0: Fenster runter, Radio an, Antenne Landau.
1: I'm going on during this time, I feel there's no one to save me. This all or nothing really got away, you're driving me crazy.

ist Antenne Landau. Hit it. This ain't no disco. It ain't no country club either.